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1: Yo, man.
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1: My girl just caught me.
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1: I don't know how I let this happen.
2: With who?
1: The girl next door, you know? I don't know what to do.
2: Say it wasn't you.
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0: 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Mix. Mix.
1: Yeah, man. Wagwan, well, Rasta. No, me can't do that, man. Me a go sleep early today because tomorrow me a go beach. Yeah, man.